Holly came from Miami, FLA. Hitchhiked her way across USA. Plucked her eyebrows on the way, shaved her legs, and then he was a she. She says, "Hey, babe, take a walk on the wild side.

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In the back room, she was everybody's darling. But she never lost her head, even when she was given head. She says, hey, babe, take a walk on the wild side. Said, hey, babe, take a walk on the wild side. And the colored girls go, do, do,

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A hustle here and a hustle there. New York City is the place where they said, hey, babe, take a walk on the wild.

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Went to the Apollo, you should have seen him go, go, go. They said, hey, sugar, take a walk on the wild side. I said, hey, babe, take a walk on the wild side. All right.

speeding away. Thought she was James Dean for a day. Then I guess she had to crash. Valium would have helped that patch. I said, hey babe, take a walk on the wild side. I said, hey honey, take a walk on the wild side. And the colored girls say, doot, doot.

Good afternoon and welcome. Always a pleasure to be with you on Radio Tunis International with Faisal Hilali on audio engineering. Hi, to Kebri in the studio for this daily edition. Today, the 7th of October, is World Cotton Day. Well, have you ever thought that cotton is so important in our lives? Well, in fact, it is, as it touches us every day. It is a source of livelihoods for millions of small holders and laborers, including women and their families, and contributes significantly to the economies of many developing countries. The World Cotton Day, is an excellent opportunity to renew our commitment to enhancing the sustainability of the cotton sector and bring it to the forefront of the global agenda. So, did you know that the top five cotton-producing countries are China, India, Brazil, the United States of America, and Pakistan, which together account for more than three-quarters of global production? Also, more than half of global cotton mill use is concentrated in China and India. And cotton is grown by around 24 million farmers worldwide and provides employment for an estimated 125 million people across the value chain. Cotton is also the second most used fabric globally after polyester, making up approximately 20% of total fiber demand. And approximately 80% of cotton is used in apparel, with the remainder used in home textiles and industrial products.

Welcome back. The 4th to the 10th of October is also World Space Week. By Resolution 5468 of the 6th of December 1998, the General Assembly proclaimed World Space Week to celebrate the contributions of space science and technology to the betterment of the human condition. World Space Week is the largest annual space event in the world. It helps build up the workforce of tomorrow by inspiring students, demonstrates visible public support for the space program, educates the public about space activities, and fosters international cooperation in space outreach and education. Each year, a theme is selected by the World Space Week Association Board of Directors in close collaboration with the UN Office of Outer Space Affairs, and the theme provides broad guidance to World Space Week participants on the content of their programs. The theme is selected to increase the impact of World Space Week on all humanity further by using a uniform theme globally. We'll be back on the same issue right after the next track for you today. Tunis International Radio, the best radio in town.

Beautiful interpretation, Fly Me to the Moon. Well, some background information on this Space Week celebrated from the 4th to the 10th of October. So on the 4th of October, 1957, the launch into outer space of the first human-made Earth satellite, Sputnik 1, opened the way for space exploration. A decade later, on the 10th of October, 1967, the Treaty on Principles governing the activities of states in the exploration and use of the outer space, including the moon and other celestial bodies, entered into force. Space science and technology and their applications are increasingly being used to support a wide range of United Nations activities. At least 25 United Nations entities and the World Bank Group routinely use space applications. They make important and sometimes essential contributions to the work of the United Nations, including in the implementation of recommendations of major world conferences and those of the third United Nations Conference on the Exploration and Peaceful Uses of Outer Space, as well as support towards sustainable development. As a consequence, coordination, cooperation, and synergy are essential for those activities to be effectively carried out by the United Nations system, and the annual sessions of the Interagency Meeting on Outer Space Activities are the main means of achieving that synergy. The effectiveness of the meeting has been further enhanced by the holding since 2004 of an open informal session immediately after the end of the meeting as a means of engaging member states in a direct and informal setting in important space-related developments in the United Nations system. The agenda of the interagency meeting is reviewed at each session and adapted to current operational needs.

Welcome back. 28 minutes after 2 on our radio station. The first personality I have chosen for you today, Edgar Allan Poe, who was born on the 19th of January 1809 in Boston, Massachusetts, and he died on the 7th of October, a day like today, 1849, in Baltimore, Maryland. He was an American short story writer, poet, critic, and editor who is famous for his cultivation of mystery and the macabre. His tale, The Murders in the Rue Morgue, published in 1841, initiated the modern detective story, and the atmosphere in his tales of horror is unrivaled in American fiction. The Raven, which was published in 1845, numbers among the best-known poems in the national literature. So what influence did Edgar Allan Poe have on literature? The American writer then, Edgar Allan Poe, had an immense influence on literature, particularly in transforming European romantic literary traditions into a distinctly American form of romanticism and Gothic storytelling. He is credited with pioneering the modern detective story with his 1841 story, The Murders in the Rue Morgue, developing the Gothic horror story and being a significant early contributor to the science fiction genre. And his famous works include the novel The Narrative of Arthur Gordon Pym, published in 1838, the poem The Raven, published in 1845, and the horror and the short story, The Fall of the House of Usher, published in 1839, The Telltale Heart, 1843, and The Cask of Amontillado, 1846. That was our first personality for you today.

Welcome back, 37 minutes after 2 on our radio station, the second personality I have chosen for you today, Black American Amiri Baraka, who was born a day like today, the 7th of October 1934 in Newark, New Jersey, and he died on the 9th of January 2014 in New Jersey. He was an American poet and playwright who published provocative works that assiduously presented the experiences and suppressed the anger of black Americans in a white-dominated society. So what was the Black Arts Movement and how was Amiri Baraka involved in it? The Black Arts Movement was a period of artistic and literary development among black Americans in the 1960s and early 1970s, based on black nationalism, cultural politics, and the black aesthetic theories. The Black Arts Movement sought to create populist art promoting black separatism, addressing interracial tension and African history. Amiri Baraka, originally Leroy Jones, was a leading figure after the assassination of Malcolm X in 1965. Jones embraced black nationalism, moved to Harlem, and founded the Black Arts Repertory Theater. His writings became more divisive, with some applauding his courage and others deploring sentiments that could foster hate. His play Dutchman won an Obie Award in 1964. So what are the themes often appeared in Amiri Baraka's poems and plays? His poems and plays often explored themes of black identity, social consciousness, and revolution, and his early works critiqued conventionality and materialism, but he later became a voice of black self-consciousness and freedom. Baraka used his art as a weapon, addressing the experiences of and anger of black Americans in a white-dominated society. His writings sometimes sparked controversy, with some praising his courage and others deploring sentiments that could foster hate. He also used the structures of jazz and blues to forge a distinctly African-American voice. That was Amiri Baraka, then a black American poet and playwright who was born a day like today, the 7th of October 1934.

Tunisia will host a major delegation of South Korean companies and institutions on the 12th of October 2026 for a day dedicated to strengthening industrial, technological and trade partnerships between Tunisia and South Korea, organized in partnership with the Tunisian Embassy in Korea, the Embassy of the Republic of Korea in Tunisia, the Tunisian Korean Chamber of Commerce, FIPA Tunisia, and the Tunisian Automotive Association and the Korea Auto Industries Corporation Association. The event will spotlight opportunities in the automotive sector and related industries, and the event will provide a major opportunity to bring together automotive industry stakeholders, accelerate technology transfers, and establish new business partnerships between Tunisia and South Korea in areas including automotive components and equipment, automotive electronics and mechatronics and industrial equipment, technology and R&D, as well as software solutions and industrial subcontracting.

I thank you for joining us on Radio Tunis International. Coming up next, a news update in French and the Italian language program with Mohamed Manzli today. Join me tomorrow for another edition and stay with us on the best radio in town. Bye-bye.

And now a band who've had more words written about them, had more photographs taken than any other in 1983, and also with the biggest hit single of the year, with Karma Chameleon, this is Culture Club.

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Come on, come on now. I hear you feeling down. Well, I can ease the pain, get you on your feet again. 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I need some information first. Just the basic facts. 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
1: sahtain.
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0: Sahtain.
1: Mm. We also say sahha with cheer.
0: 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Okay.
1: 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Mm.

0: 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It's the Outer Planets. Back in the room. Ready to rock the world with the moon. So I hope you can stand the vibration.
1: RTCI, Radio Tunis, chaîne internationale.
0: Here we go.